0: different animal. Got the beast on leash to the net, and tease she's a whole different animal. Body on the hit, to take it jumping on my door, why you trying to glitch? Pitiful's got me. Whole different animal.
1: She a whole different animal. Different animal. Whole different animal.